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0: 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It's toll-free, 800-941-SHAWN, if you'd like to join us. 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Arkansas John, you have about 90 seconds, sir. 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
1: First-time caller, long-time listener, Sean. Hey, I just made a bunch of points, but, you know, the oath of the Constitution, when you are elected to a federal office or when you military or just a bureaucrat, you get hired by the federal government, you have to raise your right hand and swear an oath to protect the Constitution against foreign or domestic enemies. It seems to me like these Democrats, they're kind of like lying under the oath. And then somebody brought up, Paula Luna brought up about background checks for staff. Remember Fang Fang and the communist girl that worked in Stalwell's office, or Dianne Feinstein's chauffeur who was a CCP agent? You know, the Democrats is the party today, the Democratic Party today is not the party of John F. Kennedy. We have been infiltrated by a generation that has been brainwashed by a liberal media. These people coming in to teaching in the universities. I'm a student. I'm an older student. But I've been all over the world. I've been to the Middle East, Central and South America, all over Europe, military, federal service. And I've seen a lot. And when I go to school and see what they're teaching our kids in college, it's amazing. It's absolutely amazing.

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10: Plenty of slow traffic as you head in from the Tracy area, westbound on 205 from Nagley, on to westbound 580 up to the top of the hill there in North Flynn. The 580 approach to the Altamont back up to Highway 132. Southbound 880, slow 238 to Industrial. There's a crash in the middle of that near 92 on the right-hand shoulder. That's traffic. I'm Mark Nieto.
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7: Major delays for northbound 17 this morning. There's an overturned pickup truck just at the Redwood Estates off-ramp, blocking the right-hand lane there, and it's backed up over the summit to Glenwood Drive. Southbound 101 in San Francisco at the 19th Avenue off-ramp, there's a crash blocking the left lane. Northbound 280 at 11th in San Jose, a wreck in the center divide. That's traffic. I'm Mark Nieto.
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1: I don't know why I can't get enough of this DSA website thing. All these candidates that are running for office and winning and getting so much attention, and the fact that they want to overthrow the country and it's not making the news is just mind-blowing to me. We got a couple of great examples. One from The Atlantic, which was usually lefty, pointing out some of the crazy crap that is in the platform, the website of the DSA, Democratic Socialists of America, and James Lindsay with a long screed today. We'll get to that later.
14: Yeah, I came across an account recently that showed that negative stories about, I think it was Mohammed El-Sayed, the Islamist who's running for the Senate in in Michigan, speaking of the DSA, the big four lefty media outlets had not run any negative stories about him in the preceding.

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3: 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That's traffic. I'm Mark Nieto.
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4: The Sophie Cunningham point from the WNBA that got so much attention a week or so ago.
5: Just became hip to that today.
4: Okay, it was everywhere there for a couple of days, and it has become quite the meme. I saw a thing the other day, and now when she meets fans, everybody wants to do the point with her for a selfie.
5: Yeah, yeah, I saw that.
4: Anyway, the WNBA has weighed in on whether she can monetize that, so... It's kind of a funny story in a stupid sort of way.
5: Yes, smart move or shooting themselves in the foot.
4: Exactly. A couple of great AI stories later this hour, too, so stay tuned.
5: Great isn't terrifying.
4: Yeah.
5: Speaking of not-so-great situations, the governance of the great state of California, hard to imagine the approval rating for the Democratic Party is above 10%, but indeed it remains inexplicably high. There's a man trying to turn the state around. He's running for governor, Steve Hilton, who, you know him, you love him. He joins us now. Steve, welcome. How are you?
6: I'm very well. I was slightly worried that I was going to be introduced as the terrifying person, so that's a relief.
5: Not at all. I would like to, as the general campaign has now commenced and Javier Becerra, embarrassment, is now the Democratic candidate. I want to lead with this. I made the same request at Arnold Schwarzenegger. He failed to honor it. I will never forgive him. If you win, you've got to appoint me, Joe Getty, to one of those boards that gets richly paid for doing practically nothing.
4: There's lots of them.
6: Yes. There's over 200. There's a lot
5: Good
6: of
5: Lord.

And they tell us it doesn't happen. That thing that never happens, it just happened again. It just keeps happening. Non-citizens voting in our elections. President Trump told us last week Thursday in that big speech to the nation, the one that had immense importance, but of course the establishment immediately sought to downplay it, cast it as nothing but a string of conspiracy theories. The president talked about this. Remember, four states in our union, just four, we have 56 others to look at, four of them have over 250,000 non-citizens on the voter rolls. Four. Among those states, New Jersey did not come up. New Jersey did not come up yet. Yesterday it comes up as Mikey Sherrill, the governor of the state, finally admits that at least 6,000 non-citizens have been on the voting rolls there, registered to vote. Now, she says it was before her time, Jim. It wasn't me who did this. It was the last Democrat governor. Or really, what's his name? She didn't mention that. Did you notice? She never mentioned the name of the person who would be responsible, whose administration it was. She's talking about Phil Murphy. Now, you'll remember Phil Murphy, a disaster.

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1: Hey, crash in San Francisco. It's actually on the Bay Bridge, westbound, right after the center anchorage. A couple of cars in the left lane. You're backed up almost all the way to the toll plaza. And then Lafayette, some road work, eastbound 24. It's in the left lane between Pleasant Hill Road and 680. A crash in Richmond, east 580 on the off-ramp.
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12: What are the chances you are listening to this while drinking a nice hot cup of coffee? If so, don't let me stop you. For years, we've been reporting on the health benefits of coffee, and that's not going to stop today. A new study, this one out of Harvard School of Public Health, found that coffee and tea could help lower your risk of developing dementia. People who enjoyed 1 to 3 caffeinated cups a day saw the biggest impact. In addition to the caffeine, coffee contains hundreds of bioactive compounds that can influence inflammation, glucose metabolism, vascular function, and oxidative stress. It's also possible coffee drinkers might be doing other things that keep them healthy. Eating a more balanced diet, getting plenty of exercise, sleep, not smoking, or drinking too much alcohol. And finally, staying socially active. I'm Dr. Sanjay Gupta, helping you live a better life.
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1: A tree fell over in Vallejo, eastbound 80. It's blocking the off-ramp to Highway 29, and drivers are using the shoulder to get by. Look out for a stall, Redwood City, north 280 at Vista Point number 2. It's in the right lane. And then Lafayette, some road work, eastbound 24. It's in the left lane between Pleasant Hill Road and 680.
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11: As a parent, when you send your kid off to school in the morning, you know that they're going to be learning, they're going to be spending time with their friends. But new study out of UCSF found adolescents are spending an average of 70 minutes of their school day on their phones. Now, some kids will say they need their phones to help with schoolwork, but this study found that they were spending the vast majority of their screen time on TikTok, Instagram, and Snapchat. Not really apps that you're going to be turning to for homework help. Now, the study's lead author said, don't blame kids for using their phones at school. Teach them how to resist them. Focus on what they'd get by putting them aside rather than what you're taking away. Explain how phones could hurt their academic performance and also remind them of this. Nothing takes the place of real face-to-face friendships. I'm Dr. Sanjay Gupta, helping you live a better life.
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